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0: Любим радио. 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
2: It's the music of the earth, the music of the sun and the stars, the music of yourself.
3: The music is different here. The vibrations are different. Not like planet. 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